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We are the True North Strong and Free. 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
1: Good morning. The price of diesel is down this morning following a weekend adjustment by the Energy and Utilities Board. Diesel dropped by just over 4 cents to sit at 283.9 a liter. Furnace oil dropped 4 cents to sit at 277 a liter. Regular self-serve remains unchanged this morning, sitting at $1.99 a liter today. A pulp mill in northern New Brunswick could be facing the same challenges as the AV Nakowick Mill. Last week, the company announced the Nakowick Mill will be temporarily closing next month because of market conditions related to a, quote, surplus of pulp, according to CBC. Unifor, the company that represents workers at both mills, said there are 210 active unionized employees working at the mill in Atholville, a community that's now part of the city of Campbellton. Spokesperson Mike Legere says the company will be looking at every option to find the next step for the mill. Legere says the facility in Atholville has to meet challenges as well, and they're looking at how to overcome them so they don't find themselves in a similar situation. Natural Resources Minister John Herron says his department is looking into the conditions that led to the closure of the Nakowick Mill so Atholville can get through, quote, the same type of situation. The town of Woodstock holding a special meeting of council tonight. The meeting will be held in Sam's room at the Air Motor Center starting at 6:30 and will include a Regional Service Commission presentation as part of new business, according to the online agenda. You can see a copy of that agenda at woodstocknb.ca. A release says tonight's meeting will be streamed live on Woodstock's YouTube channel. And local churches gathering together again this fall to help out the Valley Food Bank with their annual food drive. Love Atlantic brings local congregations together to hold a food drive, going door to door to drop off brochures and later pick up donations. It's a huge help to the Valley Food Bank this time of year. As Executive Director Monica Grant tells us, numbers are increasing more and more.
2: September is always a busier month as we're going into the winter season, but as well, it's the start of school and things come up and, you know, the money doesn't go as far as it used to go. Within 2 days, which is 6 hours of serving, we served 95 households. That is a record.
1: Residents in and around Woodstock received door hangers on Sunday with items suggested to donate. You can simply leave your donations on your step for pickup by volunteers this Wednesday. Neil Horner from the Woodstock Wesleyan Church says six local churches are taking part. Over to sports, the Blue Jays beat Texas 7-2. Toronto is 3 games behind the White Sox for the final wild card spot after weekend play. The Rays were 5-1 over Tampa Bay. Diamondbacks down the Yankees 8-4. Locally, the Western Valley Panthers were defeated 4-1 by Tri-County on Saturday in their first of two exhibition games at the Air Motor Center. Now you're up to date. I'm Jen Nicholson. Here's a look at your latest Environment Canada forecast today. Look for a mix of sun and cloud. We could see a shower this morning, highs at 17 degrees. A few clouds tonight, lows down to +3 with the risk of frost. Sunshine for Tuesday, highs at 17 tomorrow. More sunshine into Wednesday, with a high at 19 degrees. Right now, it is 8.

0: 4-1 The Wave. That is music from Rick Springfield. It is 6:08 and Monday morning, Jen. We're starting another busy work week.
1: It was a busy weekend as well.
0: Yes, like, it was.
1: It started Friday, and by yesterday afternoon, I'm like, Are we ready to go for Monday? Like, what day is it even?
0: Well, I think we're always ready for go time.
1: You know what we got to talk about coming up? We got to talk about some great food we had over the weekend. Yes. Oh my goodness.
0: That's on the way.
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0: That is music from The Pursuit of Happiness. Jen, we were full of happiness on Friday night.
1: Oh my gosh,
0: we get to be judges at the Canterbury cook-off, we'll call it.
1: You know what? They have the best team of volunteers. Like, that was a fun afternoon. We went to Canterbury on Friday, went home from work, got ready to go, and did the lasagna taste testing and the dessert taste testing.
0: Yeah, I got to do the desserts. You did the lasagna.
1: Did
0: you
1: I
0: and
1: ever?
0: Dustin Brownlow, you guys did the lasagna. And you both came to the same conclusion.
1: I think Dustin and I, when we judge something like that, we use one brain because we both knew exactly which one. We didn't really talk about it until we were done. And it's like, all right, see you next year. We'll do this for the third time. We'll do it next year.
0: My taste testing partner was Richard Ames. And Richard and I, we went down through the desserts. I stopped at a couple of them, had some extra bites along the way. Richard was ahead of me a little bit.
1: Yeah.
0: So he went through them. And then we made our decision and the same thing happened. We decided it was carrot cake number four.
1: You guys were like, how come you're writing things down? We were supposed to. That's why. You know what? Thank you, though. The winners were so pleased and the food was so good.
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8: Here's a look at your latest Environment Canada forecast today. Look for a mix of sun and cloud. We could see a shower this morning, highs at 17 degrees. A few clouds tonight, lows down to +3 with the risk of frost. Sunshine for Tuesday, highs at 17 tomorrow. More sunshine into Wednesday with a high at 19 degrees. Right now, it is 8.
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1: Good morning. A Moncton man is being held behind bars as he's facing five charges following a child luring investigation involving an underage girl. The RCMP says 45-year-old Timothy Roy was arrested September 11th after officers observed him leaving a Mountain Road hotel with a girl under 16. Roy faces charges including sexual assault, human trafficking, child luring, and sexual interference. He's also charged with obtaining sexual services from a person under 18. Roy remains in custody following a bail hearing on Friday. He's scheduled to return to Moncton Provincial Court October 26. The RCMP says the investigation is ongoing. Four teenagers have been arrested after making what police call serious and credible threats at a school in Caracat last week. RCMP first learned of the threats late on September 15th. After more reports from the public the next night, officers concluded the threats were real. One teen was arrested without incident just before midnight September 16th. Three others were arrested the following day. All four have been released on conditions and will appear in court at a later date. They cannot be named under the Youth Criminal Justice Act. Sergeant Sylvain Bergeron of the Caracat RCMP say police take threats to community safety seriously and will not tolerate violent threats of any kind. Officers stayed in contact with the school throughout the investigation. Delegates from across Canada and the U.S. attended a conference in Moncton on the weekend held by Narcotics Anonymous. They were told people who have fallen into the pit of drug addiction need to make a personal decision to get clean and seek help. There were personal stories by people who told how they fell into drug addiction for years, were homeless or ended up in jail, then finally sought help and are recovering. The drug problem on the streets of Moncton and other cities has drawn a lot of criticism. According to the Times and Transcript, Danny G., a member of Narcotics Anonymous Board of Directors in Los Angeles, told the conference the issues of drug addiction and homelessness can be found around the world. He says the structures are there to help people, but they must take the first steps by admitting they can't control their addictions and need help. And Canada's vaccine injury support program is now fully under federal control. The Public Health Agency of Canada took over the Vaccine Impact Assistance Program April 1st. It has since launched a new claimant portal, posted program stats and policy details online, and organized thousands of transferred files. Approved financial supports continue without interruption. The agency says its focus is now shifting to assessing more than 2,000 open claims and appeals already in the system, with a dedicated medical team in place to handle the work. New claims are still being accepted. In sports, the Blue Jays beat the Rangers 7-2 and trail Chicago by 3 games for the wild card spot heading into the final week of the regular season. The Rays down Tampa Bay 5-1, Arizona doubled the Yankees 8-4. Now you're up to date. I'm Jen Nicholson. Here's a look at your latest Environment Canada forecast today. Look for a mix of sun and cloud. We could see a shower this morning, highs at 17 degrees. A few clouds tonight, lows down to +3 with the risk of frost. Sunshine for Tuesday, highs at 17 tomorrow. More sunshine into Wednesday with a high at 19 degrees. Right now, it is 8.
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0: 104.1 The Wave, that is music from Alanis Morissette. And Jen, it's time to take a look at what's trending on this Monday.
1: Well, I only have one thing for you today because I got distracted.
0: That's
1: and
0: all right.
1: What I was
0: That's
1: doing.
0: Fine.
1: But I love this one. Columbia Sportswear apparently wants pictures of people's bare feet. They're developing an ad campaign that promotes the company's hiking shoes. Now, people will receive $180 for their picks. The pictures may also appear in the Hall of Feet gallery.
0: Feet are funny things, aren't they? You know,
1: like
0: it's funny.
1: Feet.
0: Kayla, my daughter, she cannot stand
1: doesn't like feet,
0: right? And even though she has a pair herself, but
1: I know.
0: Right?
1: Does she like her own feet? Or
0: no, I don't know.
1: No,
0: I have no idea at all. But
1: feet are very attractive most of the time.
0: Most of the time. Yeah.
1: Sometimes. I'm just picturing.
0: Do you think we could be foot models?
1: I'm picturing the movie Dumb and Dumber. If you haven't seen it, go check out the pedicure.
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0: Blondie, it is 6:53, and Jen, I see you have more training to do.
1: Yeah, they got me for fishing again. Again.
0: Oh, who, like, are you fishing anyway?
1: For somebody as suspicious as I am, I keep getting these dumb emails and I click on them and then all of a sudden I have training to do. So yeah, that's my Monday morning. Anybody else?
0: I liked when you said you should reply to the training one that you have to do it as. Is this fishing?
1: This is fishing. Oh, I don't need a meeting with management today.
0: Oh, no, of course.
1: So I'll do the training. But the last time I did this training, it was long. Like, oh.
0: I know. You have to read every page.
1: I know. And it's valuable. I don't even care. I'll do it.
0: I got the same email, but guess who passed?
1: Yeah, be quiet.
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3: Good morning. A pulp mill in northern New Brunswick could be facing the same challenges as the AV Nakawik Mill. Last week, the company announced the Nakawik Mill will be temporarily closing next month because of market conditions related to a, quote, surplus of pulp, according to CBC. Unifor, the company that represents workers at both mills, said there are 210 active unionized employees working at the mill in Athelville, a community that's now part of the city of Campbellton. Spokesperson Mike Legere says the company will be looking at every option to find the next step for the mill. Legere says the facility in Athelville has to meet challenges as well, and they're looking at how to overcome them so they don't find themselves in a similar situation. Natural Resources Minister John Herron says his department is looking into the conditions that led to the closure of the Nakawik Mill so Athelville can get through, quote, the same type of situation. The price of diesel is down this morning following a weekend adjustment by the Energy and Utilities Board. Diesel dropped by just over 4 cents to sit at 283.9 a litre. Furnace oil dropped 4 cents to sit at 277 a litre. Regular self-serve remains unchanged this morning, sitting at $1.99 a litre today. The town of Woodstock advising residents that the closure of a small portion of the 585 in Grafton will be extended until September 29th, while the Department of Transportation and Infrastructure conducts necessary road work. A release from the town says no through traffic is permitted. Local access is permitted only for residents along the closed portion. The detour route is posted via Route 105, Sharp Street and Lewis Street. Town of Woodstock asks motorists to follow posted signage, slow down, and allow extra time for travel. And showing some love for the Valley Food Bank this week, Love Atlantic, an organization that brings churches together to gather donations, is back for another drive. Door hangers with helpful information were distributed yesterday around the Woodstock area, and Valley Food Bank Executive Director Monica Grant tells us what happens next.
4: The pickup date will be the 23rd. Again, they don't expect people to open their doors if you don't feel comfortable. You can just leave it out on the deck with the little Love Atlantic brochure. And then they will be delivering all of the food to the food bank on the Thursday and Friday, which is the 24th and 25th.
3: Neil Horner tells our newsroom Woodstock Baptist, Bethel Assembly, St. James United, Jacksonville Baptist, Calvary Pentecostal, and Woodstock Wesleyan are taking part. Donation pickup is Wednesday. Over to sports, the Blue Jays beat Texas 7-2. Toronto is three games behind the White Sox for the final wild card spot after weekend play. The Rays were 5-1 over Tampa Bay. Diamondbacks down the Yankees 8-4. Locally, the Western Valley Panthers were defeated 4-1 by Tri-County on Saturday in their first of two exhibition games at the Air Motor Center. Now you're up to date. I'm Jen Nicholson.
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3: Here's a look at your latest Environment Canada forecast today. Look for a mix of sun and cloud. We could see a shower this morning, highs at 17 degrees. A few clouds tonight, lows down to +3 with the risk of frost. Sunshine for Tuesday, highs at 17 tomorrow. More sunshine into Wednesday with a high at 19 degrees. Right now, it is 8.
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0: 104 won the wave. That is music from Hall & Oates. And Jen, it is time to take a look at On This Date.
1: All right. Well, today is the International Day of Peace. It's also World Gratitude Day and Mini Golf Day.
0: All right.
1: Mini golf. It's
0: Thank
1: fun.
0: You very much for being you. You want to go play some mini golf afterward?
1: Whenever I play mini golf, I feel really athletic. All right. It was on this day in 1957, Perry Mason debuted. That was quite a show back in the day.
0: Perry Mason, yes.
1: Yeah, what a voice, too.
0: Wasn't that kind of like just sort of like before Matlock and all that stuff? Was he a lawyer, Perry?
1: Was
0: it a law show?
1: Yeah.
0: Yeah.
1: In 1998, Will and Grace premiered, and that was one of the funniest sitcoms I've ever seen.
0: It was funny, yes.
1: It really was. Checking some celebrity birthdays for you today. Bill Murray is 76. Mm-hmm. My favorite author ever, Soria Jessica Fletcher. It's Stephen King, 79 today.
0: Wow.
1: Nicole Richie is 45. Ricky Lake is turning 58. And this guy is having a birthday as well.
0: Oh boy. You guys know what's coming up?
1: I'm doing it right now.
0: Here he goes. We're actually watching the Carlton dance.
1: Made famous by Alfonso Ribeiro. He's 55 today. Of course, that's from Fresh Prince of Bel-Air.
0: Mm-hmm.
1: He also did that on Dancing with the Stars.
0: Yes,
1: and it was amazing when he
0: hit.
1: Did that too. So, yeah.
0: I also have a local celebrity today. He's 7 years old, and that is Declan Thibodeau. He goes to Bristol Elementary. Happy birthday, Declan. This is from Nana, Bampi, Mom, Dad, and Bentley
1: well. To help celebrate, we're going to keep dancing to the Carlton.
0: All right.
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0: 104.1 The Wave. That is music from Rockin' Hyde. It is just about ready to flip over to, oh, I just got to wait for it, 7:19. There we go.
1: Wow. Monday's going too slow.
0: Yeah.
1: No, it's not. Just kidding. Want to send out a big congrats this morning to a group from this area. Job well done. Yesterday at Race by the Sea Dragon Boat Festival. That was in St. Andrews.
0: Nice.
1: Bit of a cool day.
0: Yeah, I bet.
1: Sure, on the water, but Woodstock High paddlers did very well. I know there was a lot of locals down for that yesterday. So,
0: right on.
1: Or over the weekend. So, you know what? Way to go. That's cool. Hard work.
0: Oh, for sure.
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1: Here's a look at your latest Environment Canada forecast today. Look for a mix of sun and cloud. We could see a shower this morning, highs at 17 degrees. A few clouds tonight, lows down to plus 3 with the risk of frost. Sunshine for Tuesday, highs at 17 tomorrow. More sunshine into Wednesday with a high at 19 degrees. Right now, it is 8.
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3: Good morning. The price of diesel is down this morning following a weekend adjustment by the Energy and Utilities Board. Diesel dropped by just over 4 cents to sit at 283.9 a liter. Furnace oil dropped 4 cents to sit at 277 a liter. Regular self-serve remains unchanged this morning, sitting at $1.99 a liter today. A pulp mill in northern New Brunswick could be facing the same challenges as the AV Nakawik Mill. Last week, the company announced the Nakawik Mill will be temporarily closing next month because of market conditions related to a, quote, surplus of pulp, according to CBC. Unifor, the company that represents workers at both mills, said there are 210 active unionized employees working at the mill in Athelville, a community that's now part of the city of Campbellton. Spokesperson Mike Legere says the company will be looking at every option to find the next step for the mill. Legere says the facility in Athelville has to meet challenges as well, and they're looking at how to overcome them so they don't find themselves in a similar situation. Natural Resources Minister John Herron says his department is looking into the conditions that led to the closure of the Nakawik Mill so Athelville can get through, quote, the same type of situation. The town of Woodstock holding a special meeting of council tonight. The meeting will be held in Sam's room at the Air Motor Center starting at 6:30 and will include a Regional Service Commission presentation as part of new business, according to the online agenda. You can see a copy of that agenda at woodstocknb.ca. A release says tonight's meeting will be streamed live on Woodstock's YouTube channel. And local churches gathering together again this fall to help out the Valley Food Bank with their annual food drive. Love Atlantic brings local congregations together to hold a food drive, going door to door to drop off brochures and later pick up donations. It's a huge help to the Valley Food Bank this time of year. As Executive Director Monica Grant tells us, numbers are increasing more and more.
4: September is always a busier month as we're going into the winter season, but as well, it's the start of school and things come up and, you know, the money doesn't go as far as it used to go. Within 2 days, which is 6 hours of serving, we serve 95 households. That is a record.
3: Residents in and around Woodstock receive door hangers on Sunday with items suggested to donate. 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Neil Horner from the Woodstock Wesleyan Church says six local churches are taking part. Over to sports, the Blue Jays beat Texas 7-2. Toronto was 3 games behind the White Sox for the final wild card spot after weekend play. The Rays were 5-1 over Tampa Bay. Diamondbacks down the Yankees 8-4. Locally, the Western Valley Panthers were defeated 4-1 by Tri-County on Saturday in their first of two exhibition games at the Air Motor Center. Now you're up to date. I'm Jen Nicholson.
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3: Here's a look at your latest Environment Canada forecast. Today, look for a mix of sun and cloud. We could see a shower this morning, highs at 17 degrees. A few clouds tonight, lows down to +3 with the risk of frost. Sunshine for Tuesday, highs at 17 tomorrow. More sunshine into Wednesday with a high at 19 degrees. Right now, it is 8.
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0: 104.1 The Wave, that is music from Tom Petty and the Heartbreakers. It is 7:38, and Jen, that means it's time to take a look at today's Wave web poll, powered by Vogue Optical.
1: All right. Should employers be able to ask for a doctor's note each time an employee takes a sick day? It's a yes or a no today. I have a thought on this.
0: Okay.
1: I already shared this online, but I just think that, you know, we all have workplaces where somebody's sick every single Monday or Friday. We know something's going on.
0: Could be that.
1: Those long weekends all the time. But like I said, you can tell. I'm sorry. You can tell when someone is so under the weather they should not be at work.
0: Exactly.
1: You know what I mean? Like a mile away.
0: I'll go to work first and then get sent home.
1: I used to have a coworker, and she would do this a lot. And every time she was sick, she talked like this. She just whispered. And I'm like, you're just whispering. That's all you're doing. You're fine.
0: Have your say today. Visit thewavewoodstock.com.
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101 The Wave. It is 7:45 and we are getting so close to Halloween. I almost bought out the store over the weekend. We'll tell you what the most popular candy is. That's next.

0: I don't far on the wave.
1: See, she's fine. Do not sick.
0: 7:49, Jen, you were talking about Halloween.
1: Well, when we were out
0: candy?
1: On the weekend, we walked into a store. It was everywhere.
0: Oh, yeah.
1: And that just, I love Halloween, so I love seeing the candy and all the different, like, there's different things you can get. And every year, I'm like, should I go with something different this year? And I start thinking about it now. But we've got some of the most popular Halloween candy, okay?
0: Right.
1: Your top five.
0: My top five?
1: Well, everyone's top five.
0: Okay.
1: All right. So if you're thinking ahead, this is what's popular. Coming in at number five, Nerds are still a big deal. I didn't even know Nerds
0: were
1: still a thing.
0: Oh, yeah. You can still get them.
1: Okay. Snickers.
0: Oh, yes.
1: Yes. Those little bite-sized Snickers. If you eat like 10 of those, there's no calories in that.
0: No. I was just thinking of all of those chocolate bars of, you know, all of which are my favorite.
1: M&M's, number three. Yes. Love it. Peanut M&M's are my favorite. Hershey's milk chocolate bars at number two. And you know the number one answer. You know it.
0: What?
1: Take a guess.
0: I don't know.
1: Peanut butter cups.
0: All right.
1: But you know, I'm kind of surprised because Kit Kat was number 10 on this list.
0: Really?
1: What?
0: Give me a break.
1: Knock those Nerds out of there and bring in the Kit Kats.
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1: 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Coming up at the top of the hour, we'll have your latest news, weather, and sports.

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4: Good morning. A Moncton man is being held behind bars as he's facing five charges following a child luring investigation involving an underage girl. The RCMP says 45-year-old Timothy Roy was arrested September 11th after officers observed him leaving a Mountain Road hotel with a girl under 16. Roy faces charges including sexual assault, human trafficking, child luring, and sexual interference. He's also charged with obtaining sexual services from a person under 18. Roy remains in custody following a bail hearing on Friday. He's scheduled to return to Moncton Provincial Court October 26. The RCMP says the investigation is ongoing. Four teenagers have been arrested after making what police call serious and credible threats at a school in Caracat last week. RCMP first learned of the threats late on September 15th. After more reports from the public the next night, officers concluded the threats were real. One teen was arrested without incident just before midnight September 16th. Three others were arrested the following day. All four have been released on conditions and will appear in court at a later date. They cannot be named under the Youth Criminal Justice Act. Sergeant Sylvain Bergeron of the Caracat RCMP say police take threats to community safety seriously and will not tolerate violent threats of any kind. Officers stayed in contact with the school throughout the investigation. Delegates from across Canada and the U.S. attended a conference in Moncton on the weekend held by Narcotics Anonymous. They were told people who have fallen into the pit of drug addiction need to make a personal decision to get clean and seek help. There were personal stories by people who told how they fell into drug addiction for years, were homeless or ended up in jail, then finally sought help and are recovering. The drug problem on the streets of Moncton and other cities has drawn a lot of criticism. According to the Times and Transcript, Danny G., a member of Narcotics Anonymous Board of Directors in Los Angeles, told the conference the issues of drug addiction and homelessness can be found around the world. He says the structures are there to help people, but they must take the first steps by admitting they can't control their addictions and need help. And Canada's vaccine injury support program is now fully under federal control. The Public Health Agency of Canada took over the Vaccine Impact Assistance Program April 1st. It has since launched a new claimant portal, posted program stats and policy details online, and organized thousands of transferred files. Approved financial supports continue without interruption. The agency says its focus is now shifting to assessing more than 2,000 open claims and appeals already in the system, with a dedicated medical team in place to handle the work. New claims are still being accepted. In sports, the Blue Jays beat the Rangers 7-2 and trail Chicago by 3 games for the wild card spot heading into the final week of the regular season. The Rays down Tampa Bay 5-1, Arizona doubled the Yankees 8-4. Now you're up to date. I'm Jen Nicholson.
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4: Here's a look at your latest Environment Canada forecast today. Look for a mix of sun and cloud. We could see a shower this morning, highs at 17 degrees. A few clouds tonight, lows down to +3 with the risk of frost. Sunshine for Tuesday, highs at 17 tomorrow. More sunshine into Wednesday with a high at 19 degrees. Right now, it is 8.
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0: 104.1 The Wave. That is music from Madonna. It's Mark and Jen with you. And this morning, Mark does not have to do any extra training.
1: Stop it.
0: Jen does. Anyway, what were
1: stupid
0: we going to...
1: Stupid fishing scam.
0: I know, right?
1: They set me up.
0: We put up a topic on Facebook today. We'll take a look at it. We want to know, like, is there a recipe that you just cannot seem to get down? You know, when it comes to cooking in the kitchen.
1: Oh, you're talking about the Kraft pizza.
0: Yes, you got a Kraft pizza mix. You come home from the... Well, we'll get into it next.

0: 104.1 The Wave. That is music from Kim Mitchell. Oh, my goodness. The laughs we've had off air here. All right. Let's get back to the pizza
1: mix. It's like
0: we
1: don't live together.
0: I know, right?
1: I don't know.
0: You brought home a Kraft pizza mix yesterday.
1: Found it yesterday.
0: And all along, you've been saying, you know, we should get a mix. We should get a mix. And I'm like, I don't do well with them. And you're like, oh, come on.
1: I didn't believe you.
0: Well, I proved it yesterday that I do not do well with those darned pizza mixes. It's the dough that I struggle with, right? Because
1: you were struggling with it. Yes.
0: I followed directions. It said put in a, you know, warm cup of water or a third of a cup of water and knead it and all this other stuff. And I did.
1: Was the water warm enough, though?
0: I would imagine. I used to be a baker, for crying out loud, at one time. But
1: are you sure?
0: Yeah, right. Thanks a lot.
1: You know what else it didn't have? And this could have been the real deal breaker with it. There were no hot dogs on that pizza.
0: Oh, stop it.
1: I think it could have turned out with hot dogs.
0: It's a signature of those Kraft pizza mixes.
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0: 104.1 The Wave. That is music from Tom Cochran, and we were just chatting about the Kraft Pizza Mix and the challenge of getting the dough to come out right and everything like that. So Tony calls in, and he says that his wife can make the best pizza.
1: She puts everything on it, including hot dogs.
0: Yeah, and lots of cheese and all that good stuff. So
1: I do want to say, though, I know the picture on Facebook is pretty brutal of our pizza yesterday, but it was really tasty. It was kind of like a pita sort of crust by the end of it.
0: You know what? I thought the darn thing, I kneaded it long enough. I thought that it would, you know, once it's set for 10 or 15 minutes, it would be more workable. And so, but it,
1: best part of it, though, those herbs, that Italian mix, it's not changed in 50 years.
0: That's the only thing in the mix that hasn't changed.
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1: Here's a look at your latest Environment Canada forecast today. Look for a mix of sun and cloud. We could see a shower this morning, highs at 17 degrees. A few clouds tonight, lows down to +3 with the risk of frost. Sunshine for Tuesday, highs at 17 tomorrow. More sunshine into Wednesday with a high at 19 degrees. Right now, it is 8.
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1: Good morning. A pulp mill in northern New Brunswick could be facing the same challenges as the AV Nakawik Mill. Last week, the company announced the Nakawik Mill will be temporarily closing next month because of market conditions related to a, quote, surplus of pulp, according to CBC. Unifor, the company that represents workers at both mills, said there are 210 active unionized employees working at the mill in Atholville, a community that's now part of the city of Campbellton. Spokesperson Mike Legier says the company will be looking at every option to find the next step for the mill. Legier says the facility in Atholville has to meet challenges as well, and they're looking at how to overcome them so they don't find themselves in a similar situation. Natural Resources Minister John Herron says his department is looking into the conditions that led to the closure of the Nakawik Mill so Atholville can get through, quote, the same type of situation. The price of diesel is down this morning following a weekend adjustment by the Energy and Utilities Board. Diesel dropped by just over 4 cents to sit at 283.9 a liter. Furnace oil dropped 4 cents to sit at 277 a liter. Regular self-serve remains unchanged this morning, sitting at $1.99 a liter today. The town of Woodstock advising residents that the closure of a small portion of the 585 in Grafton will be extended until September 29th, while the Department of Transportation and Infrastructure conducts necessary road work. A release from the town says no through traffic is permitted. Local access is permitted only for residents along the closed portion. The detour route is posted via Route 105, Sharp Street, and Lewis Street. Town of Woodstock asks motorists to follow posted signage, slow down, and allow extra time for travel. And showing some love for the Valley Food Bank this week, Love Atlantic, an organization that brings churches together to gather donations, is back for another drive. Door hangers with helpful information were distributed yesterday around the Woodstock area, and Valley Food Bank Executive Director Monica Grant tells us what happens next.
2: The pickup date will be the 23rd. Again, they don't expect people to open their doors if you don't feel comfortable. You can just leave it out on the deck with the little Love Atlantic brochure. And then they will be delivering all of the food to the food bank on the Thursday and Friday, which is the 24th and 25th.
1: Neil Horner tells our newsroom Woodstock Baptist, Bethel Assembly, St. James United, Jacksonville Baptist, Calvary Pentecostal, and Woodstock Wesleyan are taking part. Donation pickup is Wednesday. Over to sports, the Blue Jays beat Texas 7-2. Toronto is three games behind the White Sox for the final wild card spot after weekend play. The Rays were 5-1 over Tampa Bay. Diamondbacks down the Yankees 8-4. Locally, the Western Valley Panthers were defeated 4-1 by Tri-County on Saturday in their first of two exhibition games at the Air Motor Center. Now you're up to date. I'm Jen Nicholson. Here's a look at your latest Environment Canada forecast. Today, look for a mix of sun and cloud. We could see a shower this morning, highs at 17 degrees. A few clouds tonight, lows down to plus 3 with the risk of frost. Sunshine for Tuesday, highs at 17 tomorrow. More sunshine into Wednesday with a high at 19 degrees. Right now, it is 8.
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0: Astley and Jen, once again, it is time to take a look at today's Wave web poll powered by Vogue Optical. What do we got?
1: All right. Should employers be able to ask for a doctor's note each time an employee takes a sick day? So it's a yes or a no, but I'm going to go see. 87% saying no, 12% saying yes. And someone had a good comment. Mm-hmm. You know, a lot of people don't have family doctors. How are you even going to do that?
0: I don't.
1: It's impossible.
0: Yeah. So basically, I would say, you know, it says each time is the key word in that little question. You know, I would say no.
1: There's a time where you know when it's time to ask for one. I guess that's all I'm thinking. But, you know, we hope nobody's sick today.
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0: 104.1 The Wave. That is music from Wham. And Jen, Wham, there goes the morning, just like that.
1: You know, it's amazing. You wake up on Monday morning, and I'm telling people this so that they can take this with them. Mondays kind of start, you know, we have a coworker, and every Monday, Steve puts up the funniest memes about Monday.
0: Yes, he does.
1: And he's always counting down the weekend. I'm like, you know what? It's okay. Monday goes just as fast as Wednesday. You just don't notice it.
0: That's right.
1: Keep that in mind.
0: Have a great day.
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104 won the wave. Coming up Wednesday night, Rotary Radio Bingo, another round of fun right here on 104 on the Wave. 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

1041 The Wave. That is music from Great Big Sea as we make our way through this Monday morning together. Had a wonderful weekend, lots of fun, and also some delicious food on Friday night. In case you missed it, I'll tell you more about it coming up.

On the Wave, that is music from Van Halen. Well, this past Friday night, Jen and I, we got down to Canterbury. We were asked to judge some lasagna as well as a bunch of desserts. And my goodness, were they all delicious. What a tough job that was. Jen and Dustin, they looked after the lasagna tasting and judging. And then Richard Ames and myself, we looked after the dessert side of things. And of course, it was such a tough competition. All of that stuff was so good. But, of course, there could only be one winner apiece. But a delicious way to get into the weekend, it sure was.

The Wave, that is music from Heart as we wrap up our Monday morning together. Thanks so much for dropping by and hanging out with us each and every weekday morning. Of course, we'll get up bright and early and do it all over again tomorrow morning. We'll get the coffee brewing. You guys have a great Monday. Stay safe. We'll catch you back.

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8: Here's a look at your latest Environment Canada forecast. You can expect a mix of sun and cloud. Chance of morning showers today, a high at 17 degrees. A few clouds tonight, lows down to plus 3 with a risk of frost. Mainly sunny on Tuesday, a high tomorrow at 17, sunshine Wednesday with a high at 19 degrees.
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5: Here's a look at your latest Environment Canada forecast. You can expect a mix of sun and cloud. Chance of morning showers today, a high at 17 degrees. A few clouds tonight, lows down to plus 3 with a risk of frost. Mainly sunny on Tuesday, a high tomorrow at 17. Sunshine Wednesday with a high at 19 degrees.
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0: Wave weather.
8: Your latest Environment Canada forecast calling for a mix of sun and cloud. We could see a shower as well today. A high at 17 degrees. A few clouds tonight. Lows down to plus 3 with the risk of frost. Sunshine for Tuesday, highs tomorrow at 17, sunshine into Wednesday with a high at 19 degrees.
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7: Your latest Environment Canada forecast calling for a mix of sun and cloud. We could see a shower as well today, a high at 17 degrees. A few clouds tonight, lows down to plus 3 with the risk of frost. Sunshine for Tuesday, highs tomorrow at 17. Sunshine into Wednesday with a high at 19 degrees. 104.

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70% of women have reportedly fantasized about leaving their partner for one particular person. Who is this mystery man? Well, you might be surprised by the answer, but we'll get to our Mindbuster question coming up in just a few. First, though, Boston on 104.1 The Wave.

0: 1041 The Wave. It is David Raines in with you on this Monday afternoon. Hopefully you had a good weekend. Mine was pretty busy, but you know what? It's always a good time when you have some time with family and friends. And we'll just pay for it a little bit this week. That's all. We'll work toward the next weekend anyways. But let's jump right into our Mindbuster question today. And we've got a relationship question that could cause a few arguments around the breakfast table. According to a new survey, 70% of women have fantasized about leaving their partner for this person. Yep, a full 70%. Now, before you start looking suspiciously at your significant other, we're not saying they're actually planning to leave. It's just a fantasy. But the question is, who is this mystery person? Is it somebody famous? Someone they work with? Someone they see all the time? Maybe someone you would never expect? And remember, you can give us the answers that you think. Doesn't mean that it's going to be right. Doesn't mean it's going to be wrong. But we want your answers. So head to our Facebook page. I will give you some clues along the way. And then, of course, at the end of the show, I'm going to give you the answer to our Mindbuster. So get those guesses coming in. We've got lots more great music from the 80s, 90s, and more, including one from Toto coming up.
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0: 1041 The Wave, it is David Raines in with you this afternoon, and for a Monday edition of Today in History, you learn that today is Wife Appreciation Day, although I would argue that that could be every day, or maybe should be every day. It's also International Day of Peace, so if you appreciate your wife, pretty good chance you're going to have some peace today. Lots of things have happened on this day over the years. For instance, back in this date in 1970, Monday Night Football debuted. Of course, it's been going strong ever since then. Back in this date in 2004, Yusuf Islam, once known as singer Cat Stevens, was taken off a London to Washington United Airlines flight because his name had appeared on a government no-fly list. That one got sorted out. And finally, back in this date in 2011, more than 30 years together, REM announced that they would be breaking up as a band. That's what happened on Today in History. You can check back tomorrow. We'll have more for you. We got lots more great music as well, including one from Alanis Morissette on the way.
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6: Wave weather.
7: Your latest Environment Canada forecast calling for a mix of sun and cloud. We could see a shower as well today. A high at 17 degrees. A few clouds tonight. Lows down to plus 3 with the risk of frost. Sunshine for Tuesday, highs tomorrow at 17, sunshine into Wednesday with a high at 19 degrees.
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0: 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And remember when having 500 Facebook friends made you feel popular? Well, Burger King has come up with a way to find out exactly how many of those people you actually care about. They launched a Facebook app called Whopper Sacrifice. Now, it was simple. Delete 10 friends from your Facebook list and Burger King will give you a free Whopper. And it didn't let you remove them quietly either. Each person you sacrificed got a message on their Facebook wall telling them they had been sacrificed for a free Whopper. Apparently, people were very hungry because more than 15,000 people downloaded the app, 10 friends for one burger, and you know somebody who deleted their best friend and then immediately sent them a message saying, sorry, but I had to get the free Whopper, because apparently nothing says friendship like mayonnaise pickles and betrayal. Have it your way, just don't expect to stay on many friends' lists, that's all. 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

70% of women have fantasized about leaving their partner for this person. Who do you think it is? Well, we'll have a clue for you coming up in just a few minutes from now. 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

0: 1041 The Wave, it is David Raines in with you this afternoon. Looking for you to weigh in on our Mindbuster question today. 70% of women have fantasized about leaving their partner for this person. Who do you think it is? Well, I will tell you, it is not a celebrity. A lot of people may fantasize about that, but not 70% of the women who have talked about leaving their partner. Anyway, who do you think that it could be? Head to our Facebook page with your best guess. I'll have some more clues for you coming up along the way. And of course, at the end of the show, as always, I will give you the answer to that Mindbuster question. Lots more great music on the way from the 80s, 90s, and more, including one from A-ha coming up.
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Well, the results of a new survey could be surprising. It turns out that, men, there is something that they like better than making love. And, the answer might surprise you. I'll get to it coming up in just a few minutes from now. First, it's Tracy Chapman on 104.1 The Wave.

0: it down.
1: It is David Raines with you this afternoon on 104.1 The Wave. And, well, guys, apparently there are some things that we love more than sex. And, it's football, apparently. According to a new survey, 25% of men say they would give up sex if guaranteed that their NFL team would win the Super Bowl. And apparently the emotional connection between football and the bedroom goes even deeper. 17% of men say their performance in the sack is affected by how their team does on the field. 20% of sports fans actually wait until the game is over before getting romantic. And 30% of men say that they are better lovers after their team wins, while 10% say that they are worse after a loss. Now, 20% of non-sports fans say things get even better when their partner's favorite team wins as well. So, basically, guys, we've discovered the ultimate pregame strategy. Honey, I love you, but if you really love me, pray for a touchdown, because apparently the road to the bedroom now runs straight through the end zone. Tina Turner on the way.
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9: Wave weather.
10: Here's your latest Environment Canada weather forecast. Partly cloudy with a chance of showers this evening, then clearing overnight. Low plus 3 overnight with a risk of frost. For Tuesday, mainly sunny, high tomorrow of 17. And for Wednesday, sunshine and a high of 19.
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0: 104.1 The Wave. It is David Raines in with you this afternoon. And would you want your boss asking for a doctor's note every single time you call in sick? Well, here in New Brunswick, Nova Scotia, and PEI, employers generally can't require a medical note for one short sick day, but there are thresholds before they can legally ask for medical documentation. But Germany is considering changing the rules, allowing employers to demand a doctor's certificate starting the very first day you call in sick. Now, employers might say this prevents people from abusing sick days. Employees might say, I'm sick and I don't need to prove it. And honestly, if I wake up feeling terrible, the last thing I want to do is drag myself to a doctor just to prove to my boss that I don't feel well. So we're looking for you today to weigh in on our Vogue Optical web poll asking, should employers be able to ask for a doctor's note every time you call in sick? You can weigh in on this one by heading to thewavewoodstock.com. Lots more great music on the way, including one from Third Eye Blind coming up.
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3: Good afternoon. The AV Group says its Atholville pulp mill is facing the same challenges that led to the temporary closure of its Nakawik mill. The company says a global surplus of pulp is creating difficult market conditions. AV Group spokesperson Michael Gier tells CBC that their Atholville mill is looking at ways to overcome those challenges and avoid a similar situation. The mill there employs about 210 unionized workers. Natural Resources Minister John Herron says there's no immediate concern about Atholville, but says he does have similar concerns about the deferred maintenance and lack of investment at Atholville that were also witnessed in Nakawik before the closure was announced. Roughly 350 people will be out of work when the Nakawik mill shuts down at the end of October. Meanwhile, Campbellton Mayor Michelle Soucie issued a statement today clarifying statements he made in a CBC interview. Soucie wanted to make sure that residents know his thoughts on the mill closure were about Nakawik and that he regrets if he created any confusion or uncertainty for those associated with the Atholville mill. Four teenagers have been arrested after making what police are calling serious and credible threats against a school in Carriket last week. RCMP first learned of the threats late on September 15th. Following more reports from the public the next night, officers concluded that the threats were real. One teen was arrested without incident just before midnight on September 16th. The three others were arrested the following day. All four have since been released on conditions and will appear in court at a later date. They can't be named under the Youth Criminal Justice Act. Carriket RCMP say police take threats to community safety very seriously and will not tolerate violent threats of any kind. Mounties say officers stayed in contact with the school throughout the investigation. Irving Oil has turned to Europe for its next president and CEO. Company announced this morning that Alfred Stern has been selected to head Irving Oil. Stern had most recently been serving as CEO of Austria-based OMV, one of the largest energy companies in Europe. Irving says Stern has more than 30 years of leadership experience in the energy sector in roles spanning North America, Europe, the Mideast, and Asia. Stern says he looks forward to building on Irving Oil's foundation with a focus on safety, reliability, and security of supply. He's succeeding Jeff Matthews, who was retiring as president and CEO in November after 32 years with Irving Oil. Showing the Love for Local Food Banks is on this week. Love Atlantic, an organization that brings churches together to gather food donations, is back with another donation drive this week. Door hangers with helpful information were distributed yesterday around the Woodstock area, and Valley Food Bank Executive Director Monica Grant tells us what happens next.
4: The pickup date will be the 23rd. Again, they don't expect people to open their doors if you don't feel comfortable. You can just leave it out on the deck with the little Love Atlantic brochure. And then they will be delivering all of the food to the food bank on the Thursday and Friday, which is the 24th and 25th.
3: Meanwhile, Neil Horner tells our newsroom that Woodstock Baptist, Bethel Assembly, St. James United, Jacksonville Baptist, Calvary Pentecostal, and Woodstock Wesleyan are taking part. The donation pickup is Wednesday. Moose hunters across New Brunswick will be heading out tomorrow morning for another season. Jen Nicholson has the details.
5: The five-day moose hunting season begins Tuesday and runs until the 26th. All tags are allocated in a random draw system through the New Brunswick Department of Natural Resources and Energy Development. Resident applications closed on June 12th with results announced in July. The province issued a total of 4,727 licenses split across 25 wildlife management zones. Officials and locals urge the public to respect hunters this week by staying off the trails and wearing high-visibility orange outerwear. You can find more information online on the New Brunswick Moose Hunt at gnb.ca. For MBS News, I'm Jen Nicholson.
3: Police and PEI are investigating after two kittens were thrown from a moving vehicle on a highway. RCMP and PEI say around 11 a.m. Sunday, they received reports of the animals being thrown from an SUV on Route 24 in Lyndale, about 30 kilometers east of Charlottetown. Now, they say one of the kittens was struck by another vehicle and died, while the second was recovered and is doing okay. RCMP called the incident disturbing. They're looking for a newer model, red SUV, as well as anyone who may have captured that vehicle on dash cam. And major U.S. television networks are halting pooled White House coverage after the Trump administration barred three news organizations from the presidential complex. CNN, MS Now, and Politico have also now filed a lawsuit arguing the ban violates the First Amendment and threatens press freedom. In a rare joint statement today, ABC, CBS, CNN, Fox, and NBC say no administration should restrict a news outlet over its reporting. The boycott by the five major networks means that there will be no more pooled television coverage of President Donald Trump. That includes his trip to New York for the United Nations General Assembly and potentially his meetings with Chinese leaders that are scheduled to follow. Meanwhile, Trump is defending the ban, accusing the news organizations of publishing fake news and posing a national security threat. In sports, the majors are now into the final week of the regular season. Blue Jays, three games behind Chicago for the final AL wildcard spot, are in Baltimore tonight. And in the Monday night game in the NFL, the Giants are up against the Rams. Now you're up to date. I'm Jeff Goodfellow.
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3: Here's your latest Environment Canada weather forecast. Partly cloudy with a chance of showers this evening, then clearing overnight. Low plus 3 overnight with a risk of frost. For Tuesday, mainly sunny. High tomorrow of 17. And for Wednesday, sunshine and a high of 19.
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Halloween shopping is already starting earlier this year, and apparently we've reached a point where comfort matters more than looking scary. Wait until you hear what costumes are already flying off the shelves. I got those details coming up for you. But first, it's Billy Joel on 104.1 The Wave.

0: 1041 The Wave, it is David Rainsen with you this afternoon, and apparently Halloween shopping has officially gotten out of control because people are buying costumes months ahead of Halloween. Now, HalloweenCostume.com says 30% of shoppers now say comfort is the most important thing when choosing a costume. That's up from 20% in 2024. Quality came in second at 26%. And some of the top-selling costumes included Spider-Man, infant Flounder from The Little Mermaid, a country singer, an adult Slinky Dog from Toy Story, and kids' Michael Jackson Thriller costume. And the decorations? Well, animated zombies, Slimer from Ghostbusters, Shock and Barrel, and creepy rocking horse with a doll, and of course anything from Area 51 to do with aliens is always popular. So apparently this Halloween, people aren't asking, does this costume scare people? They're asking, can I sit down in it? Because nothing says Halloween quite like spending $80 on a costume and then realizing that you can't bend your knees. Lots more great music on the way, including ABBA next.
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still looking for your answer to our question of the day today. 70% of women have fantasized about leaving their partner for this person. Who do you think it is? Well, I'll have another clue for you coming up in just a few minutes. But first, it's Trooper on 104.1 The Wave.

0: It is David Raines in with you this afternoon on 104.1 The Wave, and we're looking for you to weigh in on our Mind Buster question today. 70% of women have fantasized about leaving their partner for this person. Who do you think it might be? Well, last hour I told you that it was not a celebrity. This hour I will tell you that your clue is you may see them every day or maybe just several times a week, but on a regular basis, probably, it is somebody that they would see. Who do you think that could be? Head to our Facebook page with your guess. I'll have one more clue for you next hour. And then, of course, at the end of the show, in the 6 o'clock hour, I will have the answer for you as well. Got lots more great music from the 80s, 90s, and more, including one from A Flock of Seagulls coming up.
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8: Here's your latest Environment Canada weather forecast. Partly cloudy with a chance of showers this evening, then clearing overnight. Low plus 3 overnight with a risk of frost. For Tuesday, mainly sunny. High tomorrow of 17. And for Wednesday, sunshine and a high of 19.
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0: 1041 The Wave, David Raines, and we do this afternoon. Now picture this. You wake up sick, your head's pounding, your throat feels like sandpaper, and you can barely get out of bed. You call your boss and you say, I'm sick, I won't be in today. And your boss says, no problem, just bring me a doctor's note when you get back. Now you have to get dressed, find a doctor, sit in a waiting room with a bunch of other sick people just to prove that you're sick. Now here in Atlantic Canada, employers generally can't require a doctor's note for a single day, but Germany is proposing rules that could allow employers to require one starting on day one. So our Vogue Optical web poll today is, should employers be allowed to demand a doctor's note every time somebody calls in sick? You can head to thewavewoodstock.com now and have your say on our Vogue Optical web poll. Lots more great music from the 80s, 90s, and more, including one from Doug and the Slugs.
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2: Good afternoon. The AV Group says its Atholville pulp mill is facing the same challenges that led to the temporary closure of its Nacowick mill. The company says a global surplus of pulp is creating difficult market conditions. AV Group spokesperson Mike Legere tells CBC that their Atholville mill is looking at ways to overcome those challenges and avoid a similar situation. The mill there employs about 210 unionized workers. Natural Resources Minister John Herron says there's no immediate concern about Atholville, but says he does have similar concerns about the deferred maintenance and lack of investment at Atholville that were also witnessed in Nacowick before the closure was announced. Roughly 350 people will be out of work when the Nacowick mill shuts down at the end of October. Meanwhile, Campbellton Mayor Michelle Soucy issued a statement today clarifying statements he made in a CBC interview. Soucy wanted to make sure that residents know his thoughts on the mill closure were about Nacowick and that he regrets if he created any confusion or uncertainty for those associated with the Atholville mill. Four teenagers have been arrested after making what police are calling serious and credible threats against a school in Carriket last week. RCMP first learned of the threats late on September 15th. Following more reports from the public the next night, officers concluded that the threats were real. One teen was arrested without incident just before midnight on September 16th. The three others were arrested the following day. All four have since been released on conditions and will appear in court at a later date. They can't be named under the Youth Criminal Justice Act. Carriket RCMP say police take threats to community safety very seriously and will not tolerate violent threats of any kind. Mounties say officers stayed in contact with the school throughout the investigation. Irving Oil has turned to Europe for its next president and CEO. Company announced this morning that Alfred Stern has been selected to head Irving Oil. Stern had most recently been serving as CEO of Austria-based OMV, one of the largest energy companies in Europe. Irving says Stern has more than 30 years of leadership experience in the energy sector in roles spanning North America, Europe, the Mideast, and Asia. Stern says he looks forward to building on Irving Oil's foundation with a focus on safety, reliability, and security of supply. He's succeeding Jeff Matthews, who was retiring as president and CEO in November after 32 years with Irving Oil. Showing the Love for Local Food Banks is on this week. Love Atlantic, an organization that brings churches together to gather food donations, is back with another donation drive this week. Door hangers with helpful information were distributed yesterday around the Woodstock area, and Valley Food Bank Executive Director Monica Grant tells us what happens next.
3: The pickup date will be the 23rd. Again, they don't expect people to open their doors if you don't feel comfortable. You can just leave it out on the deck with the little Love Atlantic brochure. And then they will be delivering all of the food to the food bank on the Thursday and Friday, which is the 24th and 25th.
2: Meanwhile, Neil Horner tells our newsroom that Woodstock Baptist, Bethel Assembly, St. James United, Jacksonville Baptist, Calvary Pentecostal, and Woodstock Wesleyan are taking part. The donation pickup is Wednesday. Moose hunters across New Brunswick will be heading out tomorrow morning for another season. Jen Nicholson has the details.
4: The five-day moose hunting season begins Tuesday and runs until the 26th. All tags are allocated in a random draw system through the New Brunswick Department of Natural Resources and Energy Development. Resident applications closed on June 12th with results announced in July. The province issued a total of 4,727 licenses split across 25 wildlife management zones. Officials and locals urge the public to respect hunters this week by staying off the trails and wearing high-visibility orange outerwear. You can find more information online on the New Brunswick Moose Hunt at gnb.ca. For MBS News, I'm Jen Nicholson.
2: Police and PEI are investigating after two kittens were thrown from a moving vehicle on a highway. RCMP and PEI say around 11 a.m. Sunday, they received reports of the animals being thrown from an SUV on Route 24 in Lyndale, about 30 kilometers east of Charlottetown. Now, they say one of the kittens was struck by another vehicle and died, while the second was recovered and is doing okay. RCMP called the incident disturbing. They're looking for a newer model, red SUV, as well as anyone who may have captured that vehicle on dash cam. And major U.S. television networks are halting pooled White House coverage after the Trump administration barred three news organizations from the presidential complex. CNN, MS Now, and Politico have also now filed a lawsuit arguing the ban violates the First Amendment and threatens press freedom. In a rare joint statement today, ABC, CBS, CNN, Fox, and NBC say no administration should restrict a news outlet over its reporting. The boycott by the five major networks means that there will be no more pooled television coverage of President Donald Trump. That includes his trip to New York for the United Nations General Assembly and potentially his meetings with Chinese leaders that are scheduled to follow. Meanwhile, Trump is defending the ban, accusing the news organizations of publishing fake news and posing a national security threat. In sports, the majors are now into the final week of the regular season. Blue Jays three games behind Chicago for the final AL wildcard spot are in Baltimore tonight. And in the Monday night game in the NFL, the Giants are up against the Rams. Now you're up to date. I'm Jeff Goodfellow.
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2: Here's your latest Environment Canada weather forecast. Partly cloudy with a chance of showers this evening, then clearing overnight. Low plus 3 overnight with a risk of frost. For Tuesday, mainly sunny. High tomorrow of 17. And for Wednesday, sunshine and a high of 19.
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Well, imagine having the number one song in the world and thinking that it just killed your career. 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

0: It is David Raines with you this afternoon on 104.1 The Wave. And here's a reminder that having a massive hit can sometimes mess with your head. Steve Miller said the success of Abracadabra nearly tanked his career. Now, back in 1983, the song was the number one song in the world. And then according to Steve, everything suddenly changed. He said he felt like a dinosaur. Basically, the music industry was saying, thanks, Steve, now go away. So he figured his career was over. And what does a rock star do when the music business has dumped him? Well, he buys a farm. Steve spent 3 years doing nothing but farming until one morning he woke up and thought, what am I doing? And then he came to the realization that I'm a musician, not a dairy farmer, which probably was the only time in rock history someone looked at a cow and thought, you know what? I miss the record business. Lots more great music on the way, including one from Jim Croce next.
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0: 1041 The Wave, it is David Raines with you this afternoon, and here's a workplace debate that could get interesting. If an employee calls in sick for one day, should they have to prove that they were actually sick? Now, employees might argue that without documentation, some people could abuse sick days, which is true, but employees might argue that forcing everybody to get a doctor's note, that may push them to be longer off because they're not going to come in, they're not going to just take one sick day, they'll take multiple. Now, here in New Brunswick, Nova Scotia and PEI, there are generally limits on when an employer can require medical documentation for an absence, but Germany is considering going the other way and making employers or allowing employers to request a doctor's note for the very first day. So we want to know where you stand. Should employers be able to ask for a doctor's note for a single day of sick day? We want to hear from you. Make sure to head to thewavewoodstock.com and have your say. And lots more great music on the way, including one from Wilson Phillips coming up.
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5: Wave weather.
6: Here's your latest Environment Canada weather forecast. Partly cloudy with a chance of showers this evening, then clearing overnight. Low plus 3 overnight with a risk of frost. For Tuesday, mainly sunny, high tomorrow of 17. And for Wednesday, sunshine and a high of 19.
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Still looking for you to answer our question of the day today. 70% of women have fantasized about leaving their partner for this person. Who do you think it could be? Well, I'll have your final clue for you coming up in just a few minutes. But first, it's Strange Advance on 104.1 The Wave.

0: 104.1 The Wave. It is David Raines in with you on this Monday afternoon. And 70% of women have fantasized about leaving their partner for this person. Who do you think it is? Well, the clues that I gave you so far are not a celebrity and somebody that they may see every day or at least several times a week. Who do you think it could be? Well, if I told you your final clue is they actually pay to see them, does that help you out at all? Maybe not as obvious as you might think, though. So be careful. Head to our Facebook page with your best guess. The answer is coming at the end of the show. Got lots more great music on the way, including one from Great Big C coming up. Township, we're gonna
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Have you got high blood pressure? If you do, you might want to take a few more steps today. There's a new study shows that walking could lower your major risk of heart problems, but you don't need to take 10,000 steps for the benefit. I'll explain coming up in just a few. 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

0: 104.1 The Wave. It is David Raines in with you this afternoon. And here's some good news for anyone who thinks going to the gym sounds like a terrible way to spend the evening. Researchers followed more than 36,000 adults with high blood pressure for nearly a decade, tracking their daily steps with activity monitors. And they found that the more that people walk, the lower their risk of major cardiovascular problems. And the interesting part? Well, you don't have to hit that magical 10,000 step number. Researchers found that the every additional 1,000 steps above 2,300 steps a day was associated with a lower cardiovascular risk. And 1,000 steps is roughly half a mile. So just 8 to 10 minutes a day of walking appeared to benefit people. Now, the benefits appeared to level off around 10,000 steps a day. So if you're sitting there thinking, I really should exercise more, don't overthink it. Get up and walk. Your heart apparently doesn't care if you're wearing running shoes or good slippers. They just want the movement. Lots more great music on the way, including Donna Lewis. Township, we're gonna
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Rotary Bingo is back again this week on Wednesday night, and the jackpot is up. I'll tell you how much money's up for grabs and why you should get involved coming up in just a few minutes from now. But first, it's Elton John and Philadelphia Freedom on 104.1 The Wave.

0: 104 on the wave. It is David Raines back in with you this afternoon. And the Rotary Bingo jackpot this week stands at $12,200. And that could be yours if you tune in and you are the winner of Wednesday night's Rotary Bingo. Now, all you need to do to take part is head out to your favorite retailer, pick up your bingo cards, and then tune in on Wednesday night when Mark and Jen start calling out those numbers. And hopefully you will take home a boatload of cash. If you don't take home the jackpot, well, there is still a consolation prize of $1,220. So don't tune in just because you don't think you're lucky, because it could be your lucky day. Lots more great music on the way, including one from Dexy's Midnight Runners coming up.
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6: Here's your latest Environment Canada weather forecast. Partly cloudy with a chance of showers this evening, then clearing overnight. Low plus 3 overnight with a risk of frost. For Tuesday, mainly sunny. High tomorrow of 17. And for Wednesday, sunshine and a high of 19.
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0: 104.1 The Wave, David Raines in with you this afternoon, and we're looking for you to weigh in on our Mind Buster. 70% of women have fantasized about leaving their partner for this person. Who do you think that it is? Well, so far, I told you that it's not a celebrity. May see them every day or at least several days a week, and they do pay to see them. Was your answer a personal trainer? Yes, that is who 70% of women have fantasized about leaving their partner for, according to the survey. Anyway, we'll have a brand new Mind Buster question for you tomorrow when we do it all over again. Until then, I remind you, as always, please be kind to everybody you come across, because in a world where you can choose to be anything at all, choosing to be kind just makes the world a better place, all of us better people, and we can all definitely use a little more of that. We've got tons of great music still to come, including Soft Cell and Paul Jans. You have yourselves a good one.
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